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0: Let's talk about your new album, Silver Sands Marina. I've had an opportunity to listen to some of the cuts on it so far. Fantastic album. First thing I want to know, you were at the Sphere, you got done with that, you hopped on a plane, you went to Maui and filmed an insane video for Goldfish because that looked like so much fun.
2: When I first heard Goldfish,

0: I couldn't believe that the writers took all the characteristics of these different animals and turned it into this person sitting at the bar getting over a breakup. So it was one of the most creative, clever songs that I'd heard in a while.
1: Yeah.
0: It's very simple, but it's very clever and creative. And, you know, I've recorded a lot of songs in my life. So when you get to this point, you hope to find songs that are a little bit different than the stuff you've done. You don't want to repeat yourself. You know, so when I heard Goldfish, I went, oh, my God, I can't believe that this is a breakup song. But why do I feel so happy? You know, I mean, this song is so much joy, even though it's about two people not spending their life together, you know, about someone sitting at a bar. Getting drunk as a skunk in a honky-tonk.
1: Getting drunk as a skunk in a honky-tonk was one of my favorite lines in that, actually.
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0: We were just talking about the song Goldfish and the video that you shot for it. But tell me about the recording of that song in particular.
2: The way we recorded Goldfish, it had this Hawaiian guitar in it and had this island feel, tropical feel to it. So we decided that since we're on the West Coast, we were going to go to Maui and kind of go through that island and just record it in our suits. And I carried this goldfish, this fish bowl around with me the whole time. I never sat it down. So we just kind of filmed everything with me holding this goldfish the whole time. It was, you know, it's just an example of it's really good to not take yourself too seriously sometimes.
3: Right. Did you go to Mama's Fish House? It's one of my favorite places.
2: We recorded a lot of it at Mama's Fish House. Yeah. In at the bar was done there. The outside under the palm trees. We went to a place called Cowboy Town outside of Paia.
3: Yeah.
2: We went to a lot of different places. But no matter where I went, I had that goldfish and that bowl in my, you know, that fish bowl in my hand with the goldfish in it.
3: You're going to go back to Maui and find like a mural of you on some random wall just holding a goldfish bowl, I think. I'm going to put that out there. Somebody needs to paint that mural. Like, just go to Lahaina, just go find a wall and put that up.
2: I should have kept it and brought it home with me, but I don't know why I didn't.
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2: Yeah, Remember Me That Way was written by my friend Shane McAnally, who's written a lot of songs for me. And also Hardy wrote that song with Shane. And it was late in the game when I thought my album was done. But then I heard Remember Me That Way and a song called Shot Glass on the record that completely changed the DNA of the record. But when I heard Remember Me That Way, it just made me feel like that song was about real forgiveness. And I've thrown that word around a lot so far in my life. But real forgiveness, I think, takes a little bit of time. And it's really good when... Look, it never ends great, you know, but if you can get to a place where you can look in the rearview mirror and both of y'all have a little bit of gratitude for the good things that happened, that's a really good place to be. And this song, Remember Me That Way, lives within that emotion.
0: Yeah, what I kind of heard when I listened to that song was none of it is actually a waste of time, because you're going to reflect back, and if you can pick out the good stuff, you didn't waste your time in life.
2: Now, if you're not ready for it, you're going to say, I'm never forgiven, you know what I mean? But once you can get to that spot in your life, I mean, you can be a lot happier.
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2: Let's talk about Carry On. It's already flying up the charts right now, and everybody's listened to that song and went, yes, new Kenny music, and got so pumped for the new album. Talk to me about the song.
3: Well, I've had Carry On. I have a file on my computer of just songs that I love, and I've had Carry On in that file for well over 5 years.
2: Really?
3: So it didn't make the last couple records, and it didn't make the record before that because it just didn't fit with other songs, you know. So I spend a lot of time trying to figure out what fits together, and I spend a lot of time trying to make the record cohesive. So for one reason or another, Carry On just never fit with other records. But when I started putting together this record, you know, and we had Silver Sands Marina, had a few things, it just felt right this time. And, you know, there's a line in the song that has kind of become the mantra in my life, and the mantra, if I'm going to give a message to anybody out there that's come to our shows over the years that have lived with this music, is the line, if it feels good, do it. If it doesn't, then don't. And sometimes it really is that simple.
2: It really is, yeah.
3: So, also, I think that it's possible that I make things harder than they have to be in my life. And I think this whole song is like a message.
2: Are you talking to yourself,
3: that,
2: or are you talking to the
3: both
2: audience?
3: I mean, like, when we recorded this song, I was like, wow, you know, sometimes I make it harder than it has to be. And so it's just good to breathe in, breathe out, and carry on.
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2: Talking Dirt. That's one of my favorites on the album. It's just a stomper. I don't know. There's something about it. I'm like, yeah.
3: Yeah, I've sang a lot of songs about a lot of different things over the years. Never have I sang a song about gossip. And my mother cut hair for a living. So when I would go visit her as a kid, or even when I moved off to college, I would go into her beauty shop, and my mother, my sister, my cousins, everybody worked in that beauty shop. And if you wanted to know anything about anybody, you just sit in there for about 40 minutes, 45 minutes, and you would know everything there was to know going on in the town. But it just not the beauty shop. I mean, you hear gossip, whether they want to admit it or not. I mean, people in church gossip, in school. You know, any small town is just everywhere.
2: Everybody knows everybody's business.
3: That's right.
2: Absolutely.
3: And then I learned that living on an island for all these years, that is the exact same thing as a small town.
2: I did that for a while. I hear you.
3: So, I mean, you know, like I wrote in a song once, you don't lose your lover, you just lose your turn. You know, and so it's like, and everybody wants to chat about it.
2: Mm-hmm.
3: So that is the heart of Talking Dirt.
2: I love it. Well, I am so excited that you've got new music for all of us to be just enjoying, kicking back and, you know, staring at the bedroom ceiling at night or throwing down and having a party with, because I really think this album fits either single way. So
3: thank you
2: for putting it out. And it's always good to have you on the show.
3: I appreciate you having me.
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0: Zach, John, King, and Get to Drinking on Country Nights Live. Just got a request for Josh Ross and Hate How You Look. Here he is talking about that one we're going to play for you next.
1: Hate How You Look is just a fun, kind of like cheeky song, I feel like. It's a situation that some of us have been in where, you know, you maybe break up with somebody, you don't see them for a period of time, and then once you see them, you're like, damn, they look really good. Maybe you regret a little bit not being with them anymore. And, yeah, it's just a really fun up-tempo song. I like rock songs, too, so it kind of leans into that.
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0: Kenny Chesney has an exhibit at the Country Music Hall of Fame. So I asked him, what one thing surprised you in the exhibit?
1: The one thing that I couldn't believe they found was a, you know, people under 30 won't know what this is, but it's a cassette tape.
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1: And so I had a demo of one of the first songs I ever wrote. 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I couldn't believe it. And I didn't even give it to them. Somebody else gave it to them.
0: 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She was

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6: 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All federal, state, and local regulations apply. Only legal U.S. residents who are 18 years of age or older with a valid Social Security number and who live or work in the K100 broadcast area are eligible. Some contests require a minimum age of 21. You may win a contest once every 30 days, unless otherwise noted. Potential winners will be selected by and at the sole discretion of K100. All federal, state, and local taxes or other fees for prizes awarded become the sole responsibility of the winner. If you win a prize worth $600 or more in a given calendar year, you'll be issued an IRS Form 1099 to report your winnings. A complete copy of standard contest rules can be obtained at K100, 3225 Arlington Avenue, Toledo, Ohio, during normal business hours. 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

0: 100. That's Luke Holmes. He's going to be at Ford Field on April 17th. It's Bill Fox from the Jim White Toyota Weather Center. 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Sunny, 70 today, 46 tonight, 72 tomorrow. K100, that's Luke Holmes. He's going to be at Ford Field on April 17th. It's Bill Fox from the Jim White Toyota Weather Center. 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Sunny, 70 today, 46 tonight, 72 tomorrow.
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Hey, did you see the rumor last week that Megan Maroney had passed away? 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

0: K100, pretty cool moment for Zach Top a couple of nights ago out in California. Security was trying to get this little girl off her dad's shoulders. And Zach actually stopped the show and said, look, man, she's a kid. Leave her alone. Nobody cares. The crowd went nuts. She stayed on her dad's shoulders, and he jumped right back into the song. From the Jim White Toyota Weather Center, drive away in your new Toyota today at Jim White Toyota, Central Avenue Strip. 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

No changes at the American Idol judges table. Luke Bryan announced at a show down in Nashville that he, Carrie Underwood, and Lionel Richie are all returning for the show's 25th season. It's Bill Fox. This is Luke Bryan on K100.

0: K100, Toledo's country station. It's Bill Fox. That's Jordan Davis. Man, what a beautiful day to be outside. Don't miss out on the 419 Music Festival. That's kicking off today at noon down at Promenade Park. And as far as the weather's concerned, it couldn't get much better. From the Jim White Toyota Weather Center, drive away in your new Toyota today at Jim White Toyota, Central Avenue Strip, right car, right price, right now. Sunny and 70, 45 tonight, sunny 72 tomorrow.
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It's Bill Fox. Boy, this might be my favorite song from Lady Wilson in a long time. Love this one. Here's Phone, Keys, Wallet on K100.

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0: K100 Toledo's country station, Randy Travis says he thinks she can stand toe-to-toe with anybody in Nashville. That's Stella Lefty. Pretty good endorsement for her, huh? Nice and sunny today, man. Perfect weather if you're going to a football game. 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Sunny and 70, 45 tonight. Sunny and 72 tomorrow.
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Make sure you join Johnny and Lynn Monday morning. Another shot to win those Buckeye Country Superfest concert tickets. Here's Kenny Chesney. 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

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It's Bill Fox. That's going to wrap it up for me. I'm off to watch some football. Chris King coming up next on K100, Toledo's country music station.

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It's Chris King. Mookie, Nature's Corner, he'll be there after 11 today. Zach John King now, K100.

0: K100, on air, online, and on your phone, Florida Georgia Line. They're playing festivals next year as they're back. Also got some new music on the way, too. Not sure when, but soon. Chris King in the Weekend on High. Tomorrow, downtown, Susan G. Komen, Race for the Cure. We'll see you bright and early tomorrow morning. 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Nice day today. Sunny in 68, clear 50 tonight, and sunny right around 72 for tomorrow. Morgan Wallen, Shabuzi, and Zach Top next. We are Toledo's K100.
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2: 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I'm Cole Swindell. She had me.
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Morgan Wallen there. It's Chris King. 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

0: K100, on air, online, and on your phone. Parker McCollum and killing me, Chris King, that is me. Hope you're having a wonderful weekend. K100 welcoming in Kenny Chesney and the original Vibe Room Tour 2027. That's next August, August 14th, Ford Field, joined by the Chief, Eric Church, Cheryl Crow. Yeah, Braylon James going to be there too. Tickets on sale right now and details right now at K100country.com. Another show that I cannot wait for. A couple of Lukes after the break. Brian and Combs. Toledo's K100.
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Mookie out at Nature's Corner, checking in with him in just a little bit. 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

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Jason Aldean now, K100.

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0: 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There's Ella and Love and Life again. Chris King and The Weeknd. Hi, Mookie out at Nature's Corner. Checking in with him in just a couple. College foosball today. The Rockets entertaining San Diego State. That's a noon kick. It's homecoming at the Deut. The BG Falcons and South Florida. That's a 5 o'clock kick. Ohio State, Illinois at noon. And Michigan and Iowa. That's a 3:30 kick. Go Blue, go Falcons. 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Right car, right price, right now. Beautiful weekend. Sunny 68 today, clear and 50 tonight, and sunny right around 72 for tomorrow. Morgan Wallen, John Morgan, and Brooks and Dunn all next. We are Toledo's K100.
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3: Hello. Oh, my gosh. I'm so excited because we're back at the third Pink Day. Nature's Corner at the corner of Angola and Hollandsylvania. Jenny, oh my gosh, it just keeps getting bigger and better, all for the Victory Center.
4: Thank you. 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People are walking in, and everybody's so positive. 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We have the raffles. 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

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Morgan Wallen, it is Chris King. This guy going to be with Brantley Gilbert at the Huntington Center October 17th. John Morgan on Toledo's K100.

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They were just at Pine Knob on Thursday. If you went, love to see pictures. Upload them to Facebook and tag yourself. Chris King in the Weekend and Ella Langley now.

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0: 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Chris King, Weekend. Hello, friends. Mookie out of Nature's Corner. Check in with him again in just a minute or so. Blade Career Education Expo, that's this coming Wednesday. Our friends at the Delta Hotels Toledo on Glendale, they're hosting it. 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
6: On the street. We are back in Nature's Corner, Angola, and Holland Savannah for Pink Day. You know what, Jenny, with the weather, I'm overdressed a little bit. I thought it would be a little cooler, but it is beautiful, and what a day for this.
7: It is the most perfect day for Pink Day, so we're going to raise a lot of money for the Victory Center today. I have a lot of plant sales going on. 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Oh my gosh, they went above and beyond. Jay Foster Jewelers, Midwest Pool, Shorty's Fencing. 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So I couldn't be more thankful.
6: I'm looking at the section. You have the special section for the raffles this year. I can't believe it. I would love to count on one hand, two hand, but it's more hands. I need more hands.
7: You need more hands. You need hands, shoes, feet, whatever you got. But yeah, I mean, it wraps all the way around. People are coming in and they're buying raffle tickets and they're going back for more because really, seriously, it's worth a trip out here to Nature's Corner just to see what we have going on and to support this cause because, you know, you want to do something that's true to your heart. You want to do something that's bigger than yourself and this is it.
6: Oh, it definitely is. She knows what she's talking about. She's Jenny. This is Nature's Corner. It is the corner of Angola and Hounslowvania on K100.
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K100, Johnny and Lynn in the morning, and Stella Lefty. Hello, friends. Chris King in the weekend on. 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

0: 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Hi, friends. Chris King in the weekend. 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Right car, right price right now. Sunny and 68 today, 50 and clear tonight, and sunny 72 tomorrow. 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
6: We are back at Nature's Corner for Pink Day today. Jenny, oh my gosh, congratulations. This thing is off the hook.
7: I'm telling you, the energy here today and the excitement, and people just, I mean, there's people that come and they want to look at plants and they're just walking around. They're just happy to be here. But then they find out that we are raising money for the Victory Center, and they see the raffles and they're like, I had no idea. But it's bigger than what I could have imagined. The support from the community is, I'm eternally grateful for. It's amazing. I hope people can take time to stop out today. We're going to be open with the raffles and everything until 3 o'clock.
6: You know, a woman and her hubby stopped in and said, you know, we were just driving by. We were going to go home and watch the football game. And we had to pull in and put our names into the raffle bins. 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And they're doing some shopping now. This is what it's all about, right?
7: That is what it's all about. 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It's amazing. And to know that we are doing our part to help that is really something. 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

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Next, August 14th, Ford Field. He'll be there. Kenny Chesney, Chris King in the Weekend, and the Eli Young Band now.

K100, on air, online, and on your phone. It's Chris King. Susan G. Komen, Race for the Cure, downtown tomorrow. We'll see you there. Here's Morgan Wallen, K100.

0: 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Chris King in Weekend On. 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

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It is Chris King. Hi, these guys going to be at Pine Knob next weekend. Dan and Shay, their latest, here's Say So on Toledo's K100.

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1: Pittsburgh, Texas, man. Yeah, it was great. 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So it's great.

0: 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It's Your Music Plus, sponsored by Gusto.
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2: 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Sunny and 68 today, 50 and clear tonight, and sunny 72 tomorrow. 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

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He'll be opening up for Dan and Shay next Saturday at Pine Knob. Tyler Hubbard, Chris King, and The Weeknd is on This Guy with Brantley Gilbert October 17th at the Huntington Center. 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

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Throwing it back, Tim McGraw. Hi, it's Chris King. This guy also opening up for Dan and Shay next Saturday at Pine Knob. Josh Ross, K100.

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1: 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Always a party when John Party's around. I've partied with John Party. He can party. Hi, Chris King and The Weeknd. Saturday, October 10th, noon until 4. 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

0: 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Chris King in the Weekend and Graylin James. 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

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Here is George Strait.

Jason says good morning like great country and good company. With Johnny and Lynn on your radio, smart speaker, and on your phone. 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

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Lauren, Elena, and Chase Matthew. Chris King in the weekend, and Zach John King now. K100.

0: K100 with Johnny and Lynn in the morning. Dylan Scott, Can't Have Mine. Hello, friends. Chris King and The Weeknd. Feeling like fall around here and looking a little spooky. How The Weeknd's back at Cedar Point. Also, the corn maze at the Butterfly House and White House. And the Haunted Hydro in Fremont. That gets going in just 2 weeks. From the Jim White Toyota Weather Center, you can drive away in your new Toyota today at Jim White Toyota, Central Avenue Strip. Right car, right price, right now. Whatever you're doing today, looking good. Sunny 68 and clear in 50 tonight. Sunny in 72 tomorrow. Kenny Chesney, Morgan Wallen, and Luke Combs all next on Toledo's K100.
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K100, on air, online, and on your phone with Kenny Chesney. It is Chris King, Johnny and Lynn, Monday morning, K100 birthday wheel. Genoa Bank spinning that wheel, 8:30. That jackpot just keeps growing, $730. That could be yours Monday morning. Here's Morgan Wallen, K100.

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Here's Ella in Love and Life Again.

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0: 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Darius Rucker and Hardy, Eric Church, Morgan Wallen, and Tim McGraw with MacArthur after the break on Toledo's K100.
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It is Chris King. Have a great rest of your day. I'll be back in with you tomorrow after 11. Clifford is a next. Here's Hardy, Eric Church, Morgan Wallen, and Tim McGraw, and MacArthur, K100.

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1: K100, Toledo's Country Music Station. Good afternoon, everybody. It's Cliff Smithers. Happy Saturday. Happy weekend. Rethink some things. Here's Luke Combs on K100.

0: K100, Toledo's country music station. Coming up on Monday, Johnny and Lynn are going to give you a chance to win $730. That's the amount that's in the K100 Genoa Bank jackpot. 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

0: 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Right car, right price, right now. It's going to be a beautiful weekend. Nothing but sunshine today. Highs right up near 70. Clear tonight, 47. More sunshine tomorrow, and a high of 71 on Sunday.
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Coming up on Monday, Johnny and Lynn are going to give you a chance to win $730. 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

0: Morgan Wallen on Toledo's Country Music Station, K100. Good afternoon, everybody. Cliff Smithers here. Glad to be along with you. 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Right car, right price right now. It's a beautiful fall weekend. Sunshine today with a high up near 70. Clear tonight, 47. More sunshine returning tomorrow and a high of 71. Coming back with a guy that's going to be here with Brantley Gilbert, October 17th. It's John Morgan next on K100.
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0: Yeah, brand new from Blake Shelton. That's called Let Him In Anyway. On Toledo's Country Music Station, K100. Good afternoon, everybody. It's Cliff Smithers. What a beautiful weekend, huh? Today and tomorrow. Just beautiful, crisp fall weather. Great football weather. Bowling Green State University, they're having their big homecoming weekend. Kickoff happened just a few minutes ago at 5 o'clock. Falcons taking on South Florida State. So if you're still headed down to the game, have a good time. You know, coming up on Monday, Johnny and Lynn have just a ton of stuff to give away, and I mean good stuff. So make sure you're listening on Monday for your chance to win. As a matter of fact, let me let them tell you all about it right now.
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That song has been at number one on the Hot 100 for 23 straight weeks now. Gotta love that lady, Ella Langley. Good afternoon. Hope you're having a good weekend. It's Cliff Smithers on Toledo's K100. My name.

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Zach Brown Band on Toledo's country music station, K100. They're going to be up in Little Caesars Arena. That's actually coming up in November. You can get the details on that concert right now, K100Country.com.

0: Carry On. That's Kenny Chesney on Toledo's Country Music Station, K100. Of course, next summer, up at Ford Field with Eric Church. It's going to be another big, big concert. And we're looking forward to that. And you can get all the info on that concert right now, as you can any other concert, at our website, K100Country.com. Like I said a few minutes ago, it's a beautiful weekend. Nothing but sunshine today. High near 70. Clear tonight, 47. Tomorrow, more sunshine and a high of 71. Coming back with Bailey Zimmerman and Morgan Wallen next on K100.
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0: 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Toledo's K100.

K100 Monday morning. The K100 Genoa Bank jackpot is up to $730. Yeah. Johnny Lynn will spin it right around 8:30 for your chance to win on K100.

0: 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All you got to do is download the free K100 app, and you can stream us everywhere. Good afternoon, it's Cliff Smithers. So last night we were out at Inside the Five, right there in downtown Sylvania. And not only is it called Inside the Five, but now Outside the Five, because they have a great patio there. And they have a stage, there was a band playing, and the place was packed out. And we were just having a good time, and I had this lady walk up to me, and she said, "You're Cliff Smithers." I said, "Yeah." She says, "Hey, I gotta tell you, you look a lot younger than what you sound." I was like, whoa, wait a minute. And she said, "No, that's a compliment." I said, "Yeah, I get that, and I appreciate it, but I don't want to sound old." But thank you to that nice lady for being so complimentary. I appreciate that. All right, stand by. More of today's Best Country on the way from Luke Combs and the latest from Megan Maroney, all coming up next on Toledo's K100.
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Isn't that a cool song? 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
4: 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It's Cliff Smithers. Thanks for hanging out with me on this beautiful Saturday. It's going to be a beautiful weekend all weekend long. From the Jim White Toyota Weather Center, drive away in your new Toyota today at Jim White Toyota. 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Nothing but sunshine today. 70 will be the high. Clear tonight, 47. More sunshine returning tomorrow and a high of 71. We're coming back with more of today's best country from Morgan Wallen and Luke Combs next on K100.
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don't even want to think about rain on a beautiful weekend like we're having here in Toledo in Northwest Ohio, Southeast Michigan. Hate how you look. Here's Josh Ross, K100. It's hot.

0: Lane and think as you drunk. It's Toledo's country music station, K100. Cliff Smithers here. Thanks for listening on this Saturday. 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